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1: Y'all want to hear a real funny story? I'm going to tell on myself.
2: Okay.
1: I took the wrong golf bag out of our garage. I should have been more prepared and gotten everything packed up the night before. But I go to load that bag, and I was like, oh, God. Like, I don't know if I can take

0: 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This is dirty and there's cobwebs.
1: Oh, no.
0: It'd been in our barn. I guess Daniel had put my clubs in a nice bag. And anyway, long story short, wow. If anyone was at that golf tournament yesterday, there should be zero judgment. I know I messed up. Y'all, this bag had like 30 gloves in it. So I was just telling all the girls, I was like, you guys just, if y'all want to pick from my bag, have at it. But being at the Rawls, it was all nice and beautiful and everybody had their pretty bags. I'm like, busted up coming up in there. I had no choice.
2: Turn it up. Wake the fun up with Jeff Mudflap and the gang.
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Welcome to She's Country. My name is Emily Harlan. For 3 hours, we are celebrating the incredible women of country music. We are going to hear from Carly Pearce, Lauren Elena, and Avery Anna. Also, we'll talk about all of our favorite female artists who are part of the Stagecoach lineup next year. That is all coming up right here on She's Country. Baby.

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Hey, it's Emily. Coming up, we are going to talk about the latest record that Ella Langley broke. Honestly, it's hard to keep up at this point, right?

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Welcome back to She's Country. My name is Emily Harlan, and it is time for She's Crushing on She's Country. And of course, I'm talking about Ella Langley. She has tied the all-time Billboard Hot 100 record, spending her 22nd week at number one with this song right here, Choosin' Texas.

You are listening to She's Country. Hey, it's Emily. Stagecoach announced their lineup this week, one of the biggest country music festivals that happens every year in California. I was a little sad that there's not a female headliner this year, but the ladies are still representing. Ingrid Andress added to the lineup. So we're going to be talking throughout the show today about who made the lineup for Stagecoach. And coming up, we are going to hear from Carly Pearce. That's all next on She's Country. Maybe I'm

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0: Welcome back to She's Country. My name is Emily Harland. One of my favorite questions to ask our favorite female artists is who is on their Mount Rushmore Hall of Fame country female artist of all time? I asked Carly Pierce. This was her answer.
1: Oh, man, this is so hard. Dolly, Loretta, Alison Krauss, Leanne Womack.
0: That was Carly Pierce talking about her female country artist, Mount Rushmore. Do you agree? I want to know who you would put on your female country artist, Mount Rushmore. Let me know on Instagram. You could find me at Emily B. Harland. Here's Carly now. It's If I Don't Leave, I'm Gonna Stay with Riley Green.

You are listening to She's Country. My name is Emily Harlan, and Stella Lefty has had quite the year. Her song Boston catapulted to the top of the charts. She dropped her debut album, also announced a tour for next year, and the latest news for Stella Lefty added to the Stagecoach lineup for next year. Here's Boston on She's Country.

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Welcome back to She's Country. My name is Emily Harlan, and speaking of being back, Gretchen Wilson back in the touring game. She was added to the Stagecoach lineup, the big country music festival that happens every year in California. Still to come on She's Country, we'll hear from Lauren Elena and Avery Anna. But first, what adorable habit did Taylor Swift's new nieces have to break?

Taylor Swift, of course, recently got married to Travis Kelce. She inherited a few nieces from Travis's brother, Jason Kelce. And apparently they had this really adorable habit of anytime they would say hi to Taylor or talk to Taylor, they'd call her Taylor Swift. Hi, Taylor Swift. Welcome over, Taylor Swift. So they had to tell her, you know, you can just refer to Taylor as Aunt Taylor. That's all right. It's I Knew It's I Knew You on She's Country.

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Welcome back to She's Country. My name is Emily Harlan, and it is time for She's Celebrating on She's Country. It is a double birthday shot for us today. Trisha Yearwood, who we just heard, turns 62 this weekend, and Kelsey Ballerini turned 33 last week. So I hope both of them are celebrating all month long. Here's Baggage.

That is a song from Jody Messina that I never get tired of. Hey, it's Emily. You're listening to She's Country. And Jody Messina and Caitlin Butts will be at the same festival next year, added to the Stagecoach lineup, the big country music festival that happens every year in California. Still to come on She's Country, we are talking to Lauren Elena very soon. But first, it's Caitlin Butts. You Ain't Gotta Die to Be Dead to Me.

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0: Welcome back to She's Country. My name is Emily Harlan. Recently, I chatted with Lauren Elena, and I just love chatting with her. I think she's so genuine and down to earth and real. And I asked her kind of how she balances it all. You know, how does she make time for family? Does she make time for family over her very busy career?
1: Yeah, I do. Of course. Yeah, it's all a balance. I mean, obviously, that's my priority now. So they come first. And the career is just a bonus. That's what I like to say. So I prioritize my time with them for sure. I'm very intentional with the things I do and the amount of time like I'll spend away from my daughter. And it's all a balance, right? Like this weekend, I'm going kind of far away and I'm going to leave her at home with my husband and I'm going to fly and then play my shows and come back to her and him. But most of the time she goes with me and he goes with me sometimes as well. So We try to keep the family unit together when we can. Yeah. And I just prioritize them over everything, basically.
0: That was a very relatable moment with Lauren Elena talking about the work-life balance that I'm sure a lot of us struggle with. Here is the latest from Lauren Elena. Now it's All My Exes with Chase Matthew on She's Country. Another

Still to come on She's Country, a new record that Ella Langley just broke. We will talk about the special Dolly Parton tribute at the Emmys, and we'll hear from Avery Anna. That is all coming up soon right here on She's Country. But first, it's Dasha, who was just announced part of the Stagecoach lineup happening next year. Here is Austin on She's Country.

0: country, celebrating the ladies who bring the soul to country.
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Welcome back to She's Country. My name is Emily Harlan. 3 hours celebrating the incredible women of country music. And I feel like every week there is a new record that Ella Langley has broken. So this week, Ella Langley, she's become the first female artist this decade to produce 4 top 10 hits at country radio with one album. Absolutely incredible. Here is the title track off of that album. It's Dandelion on She's Country.

You are listening to She's Country. My name is Emily Harlan. And, you know, recently the CMA Awards announced their nominees. Ella Langley, of course, nominated for quite a few categories. Kacey Musgraves nominated as well. And Kacey Musgraves was performing a show, and she said, she's talking about the CMA Awards. She said, I'm going to have to pick out something really pretty to wear whenever I lose everything to Ella Langley.

0: She's country, celebrating the ladies who bring the soul to country.
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0: Welcome back to She's Country. My name is Emily Harlan. 3 hours celebrating the incredible women of country music. And, you know, I've loved seeing all of the tributes these past couple of weeks honoring and celebrating Dolly Parton. The Emmys had their own celebration of Dolly Parton. Reba sang a song, and Sally Field had this incredible thing to say about Dolly Parton.
1: It was my great good fortune to have worked with Dolly in a film called Still Magnolias. And over the years, I never stopped loving her, though we lived very far apart. I adored her from day one. How could you not? She was genuine and humble, supportive, and blisteringly funny, with a bawdy sense of humor that would send any rude guy looking for a place to hide. I couldn't see then what a real giant Dolly was, not just as an artist, but as a human. She was a humanitarian whose contributions have made a profound difference in the lives of so many in her home state of Tennessee and across our country. God bless you, Dolly Parton, my friend. I am not the only one on earth that will love you forever and ever.
0: That was Sally Field at the 2026 Emmys talking about the one and only

You are listening to She's Country. My name is Emily Harlan. 3 hours celebrating the incredible women of country music. And Carter Faith has something to celebrate. She was added to the Stagecoach lineup. Of course, the huge country music festival that happens every year in California. So exciting things for her and still to come on She's Country. We are going to hear from Avery Anna and who her dream collab is. But

0: She's country, celebrating the ladies who bring the soul to country.
1: Fall is a vibe. So, what's yours? Do you go wild? Or get a little nostalgic? Do you like to cozy up indoors? Or kick it outdoors? Whatever you fall for, get shoes that get you. We've got the trend. You bring the vibes. DSW, let us surprise you.
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0: Welcome back to She's Country. My name is Emily Harlan. Recently, I chatted with Avery Anna, and I asked her who her dream collab would be, female artist, and I loved her answer.
1: A female, there's so many. My biggest influence throughout my whole life has always been Patsy Cline. And obviously, I can't do that, but she would be my very number one if I were to have a dream collab. But I mean, who would I be if I didn't say Taylor Swift? The Swiftie in me is screaming.
2: Yes,
1: but I also, I would love Ella, anyone, and any female in the music industry right now. I mean, Lacey K. Booth, Carter Faith, beautiful voices. I feel like the women are really shining and taking the lead in their own art. It's just beautiful.
0: That was Avery Anna talking about the female artists she would love to collab with. Here is her latest, It's Blood Runs Thicker on She's Country.

My name is Emily Harlan. Thank you so much for listening and hanging out with me today. Every weekend, we celebrate the incredible women of country music for 3 hours for She's Country. It's my favorite time of the week. So you can find me on Instagram at Emily B. Harlan. Let me know which artists you want to hear. And I will see you next weekend right here on She's Country. There's

0: She's country, celebrating the ladies who bring the soul to country.
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0: 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Ella Langley, October 10th in Lubbock. And Jack all by myself. 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
13: Turn it up.

Well, partly cloudy early this morning, scattered showers, thunderstorms this afternoon. High, though, ready? 86 for a high. Kind of like that. Right now, though, it is 71.

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0: There's Riley Green on KLLL. Good morning. It's Jeff Mudflap and the gang. It's 6:21. It is Monday. It is September 21st. All right.
1: Man, I like Monday.
0: Everybody good today? Everybody good?
2: Great.
0: Good.
1: Kansas City Red Raiders won.
0: They won. Was it like three overtimes or something, or was it just regular overtime?
1: I think it was regular overtime. I honestly fell asleep after the third. So.
0: Okay, well, I didn't get to see the game until the very end. And I watched when Mahomes let him down there for the field goal to win it. Let's see. Tech won. Man, that was a great game.
1: Oh my gosh, I go on and on about that one.
0: Yeah, that was exciting, and Tech got the job done. Houston has a really good team.
1: That was
0: a really good game right there.
1: I think the biggest thing I was shocked with was how good Houston was.
0: Yeah,
1: I mean they were
2: solid.
1: They were solid. They were big. They were strong. I was like, holy cow, that's a good team.
0: Yeah, they're good, and that was one of the better games I've been to in a while. And the crowd was awesome. It was the blackout, and everybody stayed for the whole game. I mean, it was just, and you talk about a sellout. I mean, that was a true, like, a sellout crowd. You know, a lot of times it's a sellout, but then a lot of people don't show up, and there'll be some empty areas and stuff. No, this was, every seat was taken. Yeah. I mean, and everybody was wearing black. It looked awesome, and it was nothing better.
2: Who was he talking to in the post game? When he said, keep betting against us.
0: Oh, there's a couple of guys. Oh, yeah. But one of them was Josh Pate, who is, I like him. I think he's one of the better college football talking heads. But and he likes Tech, and he's been here and visited this, you know, facility and all this stuff and everything. But he had picked against Tech in this game. And that's what McGuire was like. Ah, Josh, he's my buddy. But, man, keep picking against us, man. I love it. And then the other guy, I think it was Rick Neuheisel, was one of them on, was it on the Fox? Is it a big noon kickoff show?
1: I'm pretty
0: that they
1: sure
0: do?
1: It was,
0: it's kind of their version of the game day thing that ESPN does. And he was another one that picked against. But I think everybody on that show picked against Tech. That, you know, but I think that's what I saw. But for sure, I think Rick Neuheisel was one of them that he was talking about too. But yeah, you know, he's great at using that that motivational kind of stuff like that. You know, pick against us, man. We love it. You know,
3: I like that attitude.
0: But Tech's just going to have to, you're going to have to win and earn everything you get this year, and because you're not going to get any kind of benefit of the doubt from, you know, everybody hates Tech now, and that's just the way it is.
1: That's the way it works.
0: The other hated team got beat, though, LSU.
2: Holy cow, that was intense.
0: Wasn't that? Man, that was.
2: I didn't understand the magnitude of it, and so Daniel was explaining that he left Ole Miss, and that was...
1: I mean, he got the... Remember when Beard came and
2: it was kind of like that.
1: I mean, he was just getting absolutely
0: obliterated.
1: Yeah, that. And so, I mean, man, it was
2: I brought
1: crazy.
2: That up and used that as the comparison so that I could have in my brain just how huge this was, and Daniel said, oh, it's that times 100.
0: It was a big one. The Ole Miss
1: it was
0: fans.
1: A big
0: oh,
1: one.
0: My gosh, the chants during that game. And,
2: it
0: I mean,
2: was intense.
0: Yeah. I think Lane Kiffin, there was no doubt he knew what they wanted him to do.
1: Oh, yeah.
0: You know what I mean?
1: Yeah.
0: You want me to? Okay, yeah. So, all right. But yeah, that was another good game though, man. I like watching Trinidad Chambliss, the quarterback for Ole Miss. Mm-hmm. Man, that guy, he's fun to watch. He's really good.
1: And did you see where the fireworks went crazy at the Oklahoma game?
0: Yes,
1: on the field. I mean, it was like they came on, and one of them went.
0: Yeah, they're
1: and cheerleaders
0: the field,
1: were going
0: yeah.
1: back, and they were. It was like, oh my gosh,
2: I missed that.
0: That was the only fireworks in that game.
1: Yeah,
0: though.
1: That one. Golly. I think they didn't they get out of the top 25 with that.
0: Oh yeah, they. Yeah, I mean, OU won. They beat UNM. Listen, I will give UNM this though. UNM has a good team, and I think they're going to do well at the conference they play in. But man, OU, their offense is so terrible. It's so bad. I don't understand how it's so bad, but it is. It's terrible. And you know, there's people calling for heads on that one. You know, and
4: boy, that won't fly in Oklahoma.
0: No, it won't. And but they're, you know, they haven't been very good for a few years now offensively. They got a great defense, but whoo boy, that offense, man, that's something to behold. It's terrible. And then I guess Texas won, beat UTSA. Yeah. But, you know, I don't think they looked great in that game either.
1: Yeah,
0: people were complaining about their offense being sluggish and everything, but I think they still put up like 31 or something.
1: Yeah.
0: But, yeah. Was there any other shockers or anything?
1: Let's see. Kentucky beat A&M.
0: Oh, yeah. Okay, yeah.
1: Yeah.
0: Yeah, A&M. Poor A&M. That's kind of funny.
1: Kentucky, though, is always weird like that. They just seem like they, in football, like, they'll, I don't know.
0: Well, they got a new coach this year. Yeah. I think he's really good. He probably won't be at Kentucky very long. That would be my guess. He'll be getting a big job somewhere. But yeah, they actually, they look good. And A&M, we talk about a team that does less with more year after year. It's amazing. They always have one of the top recruiting classes, and especially NIL now, you know, they're flush with money. And they just, they seem to disappoint year after year. Crazy. What else? Any other ones I'm trying to think of that stood out? That LSU Ole Miss was...
1: That was the big one. That was, yeah.
0: Obviously Tech and Houston, but anyway.
2: Who was closest on our score predictions? Did you win that, Jeff?
0: I don't know. I said 24-21. What'd you say?
1: I was 28-21.
0: What was it?
1: The final was what? 24?
0: I don't know, I've already forgotten.
1: 24-28?
0: I'm not like Pete Christie. I can't remember scores off the top of my head like he does.
1: 24? I think it was 24.
2: My search.
1: 26-28.
0: Oh, that's right. Yeah, it was closer than. Yeah, yeah. 26-28. Okay, so you said 28-21.
1: Yeah.
0: I said 24-21. And what did you say?
2: 31-24.
0: Okay, but still, you're right there.
1: We're all
0: right in the neighborhood. Yeah. I think everybody had the right idea. I did for sure. So. Boy, and man, when Houston was going for two down there.
1: Oh, just centimeters.
2: Holy cow.
0: I know. Like, I was like, golly. Man, please don't go into overtime. Oh, please don't do that. So, all right. Anything else on the weekend? Everything else good?
1: Man, that was my weekend football.
0: Okay. All right. Yeah, I know. Having a Friday night game for Tech was awesome because I got to just have all day Saturday to just – watch football all day long. I didn't have to, you know, it's like when your Tech has a game on Saturday, like normal, you know, your whole day is planned around getting to that game and, you know, doing all the things. So it was kind of nice to have, I felt like I had a day off, really, just to lay on the couch and watch football games all day, which is exactly what I did. I don't think I really did anything else. I think about it, just a lot of laying around watching football. It don't get much better than that.

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0: got a 2-hour conference call coming up and you're already out of patience.
1: Yes, I am.
0: Good thing you can still sneak a laugh. Jeff Mutflap and the gang on 96.3 KLLL.

0: Phone Keys, Wallet, and You. It's Lainey Wilson. John Mayer on the guitar. Very cool there. 648. Mm-hmm. All right, Jeff Mudflap of the gang, and weather today brought to you by Texas Battery.
1: Yeah, 86 for a high chances of thunderstorms later this afternoon, but right now it's 71.
0: All right, 71. Man, this is a big chance of rain, looks like, all week long.
1: All week long.
0: This is
1: yeah.
0: nice. I know, I thought, man, does the fair start today or what? No, yeah, it actually doesn't. True. But usually when the rain comes, you know, it's either right. the fair is either happening or is about to happen. Mm-hmm. So in this case, it's about to happen. Doesn't it start this Friday, I think, right?
2: I think it does.
0: That's right, yeah. So yeah, the rain right on time.
1: Yep.
0: So, all right, well, that's cool. Well, we can always use the rain for sure. Let's see here. Yeah, I guess that's about it. All right.
1: Yeah, the rain. Yeah, I mean the fair.
0: Oh, I know what I was going to say. I was going to say that the KLLL app, we're all good there. You can listen on the KLLL mobile app this morning.
1: Yay.
0: For some reason, the KLLL website right now, I don't know, we're having some kind of something going on with that. So we've got to.
1: It's Monday.
0: Get with the IT guy or some.

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0: All right, welcome to Monday, September 21st. It's just past 7 o'clock. How's everybody today?
1: Man, I'm ready to go. It's Monday.
2: Monday, my favorite day of the week.
0: Yeah, it is definitely a Monday. I'm feeling it today.
2: You're feeling not it. Just favorite. Yeah.
0: No, it's all good. Hey, we're here. You know?
1: That's right.
0: It's half the battle. No, it's all good. Let's see here. Well, Texas Tech beat Houston on Friday night. Big crowd. Man, that was an electric crowd.

0: that's really all that matters. So, and then Katie, earlier you mentioned it, the drone show.
1: Oh, my Lanta. Yeah. It is unreal. It is so cool.
2: Yeah.
0: Yeah, that's fun. That's I wish we had all night games so we could do that every time.
1: Oh, that'd be cool.
2: Yeah.
0: Yeah, those are pretty spectacular there. The flyover was awesome with those two of those Globemasters out of Altus Air Force Base. And who was it? It was David Ortiz.
1: David Ortiz.
0: He graduated from Friendship, and he was the head of the crew there that flew over, and the flight crew. And yeah, that was, I tell you, there's just nothing like a flyover at a football game. It's always great.
1: Oh, it's instant chill bumps for me.
2: Yeah.
0: Yeah.
1: My boys were out playing football, and we live out north of Lubbock, but they said that those planes were circling. They were in panic mode. They're like, these huge planes are circling the football field.
2: They're going to drop something on us.
0: Yeah, no, those planes are so huge too, and to see them fly at that, you know, that low across,
2: and the time and all, that's just, I love it.
0: I know, I had, by the time, because, you know, I had to do the rock and pregame show, and by the time we got everything put up and hiked across the, you know, I was just across the street from the stadium, but man, that's still a good hike to the other side of the Jones there. But by the time I got around there, I didn't think I could make it up to my seats before because they're playing the Star Spangled Banner, and I knew it was about to happen, and I was in the stadium, but I wasn't in my seats yet. But man, I'm running, trying to get up to one of the entry things into the field, and I get up there just in time, and there it is. So I got to see both of them. But
2: I'm always amazed, and you know, maybe it's just me, but how many people are on the field doing different things, from the band to the players to the, you know, the people that flags, you know, and coordinators and everybody, and you gotta make that all work.
0: You know, the going band at halftime with the LED light show
1: did.
0: I thought that was kind of fun. Yeah. So yeah, there was just there's a lot of really, really good things. It was a tremendous atmosphere for a game. Oh. That's the best crowd seen there in a long time. That crowd was reminiscent of, I don't know, just reminded me of like the 2008, you know, game with the Crabtree and Harrell game and all that. It was a blackout, and it was packed like that, and it just, you know, it was, yeah, it was a great atmosphere. So
2: I think the biggest thing that shocked me about Houston was just how good they were. I mean, and they were sizably, I mean, I have a feeling we will meet them in the Big 12. In fact, I'll make a prediction right now. We will meet them in the Big 12.
0: They definitely will be one of the teams I would think is in the mix for that. And Tech, you know, still got, you know, it's not going to be easy to get through this unscathed. And I think everybody just automatically assumes Tech's going to get to the Big 12 championship. But, man, you know, it's you got to go win those games, and everybody is going to give
2: everybody's
0: you their best
2: for
0: shot,
2: you
0: know, and you got to win on the road and everything. And it's going to be, it should be exciting.
2: Yep.
0: But yeah, Houston definitely is one of those teams. Yeah, to play them, see, that's the thing. It happened last year when Tech had to beat BYU twice, you know, in the same season. That is really tough to do. But Tech was so good last year. But this year, if you have to meet Houston again, man, that already,
2: I think,
0: at this point,
2: that team
0: worries me.
2: I mean, 10 different times, I think it's probably 5-5. I really do. I mean, they were good. Like I said, they were better than I anticipated. But Tech, you know, I saw some heart, and I really like that.
0: And the thing with Houston that is so good, you know, they obviously have some great athletes on their team or thing, but Willie Fritz is a really, really good coach. I mean, that guy's won everywhere he's been, and he's really good.
2: Yep.
0: And so he is a formidable opponent for sure. So
1: Mark's talking about the heart real quick before you move on. I don't know if you guys put the statistics side by side, but in every way, it appears that Tech should have lost that game.
0: Right, yeah.
1: But the heart is, I mean, you're right. The heart showed, it really came through.
2: Yep.
0: Yeah, Houston had more total yards, had, you know, more passing yards, had more rushing yards. Not significantly more, but they did have more rushing yards. They had more first downs. Man.
1: Less turnovers.
0: More time of possession. Yeah, that's crazy. Yeah, statistically, on paper, Houston would have won it, you would think, but... Mm-hmm. And Hammond had the interception, but he did have a touchdown there. And so, you know, it was Connor Wegman, though. He's a good quarterback, too, for Houston. So
2: that did your heart kind of sink a little bit on the very first play when he threw the ball? I was like, what?
0: Oh, that was when they had Tommy Castellanos out there.
2: I was like, what are you doing?
0: Yeah, that looked like a pass I'd throw.
2: I know. And

0: was just up in the air. I was like, oh, my gosh.
1: I know. As soon as it left his hand, yes. I was like, oh, there's an interception.
0: Yeah.
1: I mean, you knew it. You could see the minute he threw it up there. It's like, there's no way. So, yeah, that was not a great way to get started right there.
0: Not at all. I was like, oh, my gosh.
1: Yeah, I like him as a player. I think he's going to be a valuable piece to have on the team, and I like that. And I like him coming in certain situations and doing things. I just thought having him start the game, you know, and those first, McGuire said it was planned to have him do the first two plays or something. And I don't know. To me, it's kind of like, okay, don't get too tricky. You know, just you know, I see bringing him in to do certain things, but to start the game like that, I was like, I don't know, man. Just
2: you have
1: overthinking.
2: You have to execute. Yeah, you're right. And sometimes it's just best to.
1: Yeah, it's getting
2: don't overthink it
1: early
2: just,
1: in the game.
2: Just go with, I agree with you.
1: Yeah, just let Will get out there and get in the rhythm and get going, you know. But you know what? Who am I to say? I'm just a lowly radio DJ.
2: Dun dun dun.
1: All right. Would you want to be the coach though? All that pressure.
2: Ooh. Oh man, I like some pressure. Not a lot, but I was trying to think, well, I might. I really like sports, and I really like the challenge of trying, you know, that. Obviously, I've said before, if I wasn't doing this, I would have been a coach, and that's what I was studying for. And I really like that part of the game. Now, that level, man, that's a tough one. I mean, not saying I wouldn't, but.
1: You know, I guess I always wonder what if stress, no matter how much money you make, is stress just stress, and everybody feels their work stress at their level, but it's all the
2: probably.
1: Same ultimately. But I'd like to think that if you're making millions of dollars and you go home and you sit down in your chair in front of the TV at night and you're sitting there going, man, I'm so stressed out. But, you know, I do have millions of dollars.
2: Yeah.
1: Exactly. Yeah, I guess life's all right. You know, I mean, it just seems like it would be a little easier maybe.
2: I think probably it makes the sting a touch easier.
1: When it's easy to pay the bills and do all the things, and you've got a Corvette out in the garage, and you know you probably do set there.
3: You don't
1: and go,
3: mind being stressed.
1: You know, I'm stressed. Let me sit on the back patio of my multi-million-dollar house and smoke a cigar and think how stressed I am. Yeah, I'm sure he carries a lot of stress.
2: Yeah,
1: but yeah, I would think that millions of dollars probably do negate a little bit of the stress.
2: The only thing I think now is in positions of, you know, coaching. And I'm talking about anywhere from high school to college. It's you're required to win, period. And if you don't, bye-bye, you know. And I'm not saying that's not with any job, but I'm just saying specifically with coaches, they really expect you to win. If you don't, they're moving on to the next one.
1: Well, see, and I think particularly like now in college with Indiana turning around so quickly with, you know, what they did with Kurt Cignetti coming in and winning the national title, going undefeated in like year two, I think now every team thinks they're going to hire the coach and he has to win the national title in 2 years or something, which is completely off the charts, ridiculous expectations.
2: Right.
1: But it is that kind of, you're right. So there's a lot of pressure there.
2: Sure.
1: But all right, well.
2: But that's when you take your half a million and you move on. You're like, I'll be okay.
1: Yeah, must be nice, huh?
2: Yeah.
1: No, I think they are good for them for making what they can. But, yeah, I'm sure they got their stress. Let's see here. All right, we're coming up here. We'll get the dad joke. We got Katie Joe's small town shout out. The birthday list, the Bible verse for the day, and then we'll play 1 second song a little bit after 8. What do we have today in that?
2: 90s today.
1: All right, 90s country. All right, and then plus 8 o'clock, don't forget, we'll have another keyword for you. For the Go Anywhere Getaway, your chance to pick any major U.S. city that you'd like to visit with round-trip airfare, 4-star hotel. And this week is the last week to get your keywords each day at 8, noon, and 5.
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0: Jeff Mudflap and the gang.
1: 718.
2: Yeah, you know, I've been selling a lot of stuff, you know, on Marketplace and everything. And this, I'm giving away a dead battery.
0: Oh, boy.
2: Yeah, there's no charge.
0: It's a dad joke this morning on KLLL.

0: Ah, crazy girl. Eli Young Band. All right, 7:21, and Tech is playing against Saturday. It is, what time is this one?
1: 11 o'clock.
0: 11 o'clock, yeah, 11 o'clock. Early kick against Sam Houston. I believe this is family weekend coming up here. So you know, Sam Houston, that should, well, okay, it should. But that should be an easier game than what you had on Friday night. So
1: yeah, I'm taking every game serious, man.
0: Got to take them serious. That's why they play the games, as they say. But yeah, so that'll be coming up. We'll have Mudflap's motivational speech Friday morning at 7:40 for the Red Raiders. You got that. And then another opportunity for tailgating. I think the 11 o'clock games, though, it's like breakfast tailgating.
2: Don't
0: you think?
2: Oh, yeah.
0: Do you like
2: brunch?
0: Yeah, do you like that kind of stuff? Yeah. What is the best thing? You got to go to United and get stocked up for Saturday.
1: I like getting United's that sausage that, like, they wrap it up in a tortilla.
0: Sausage wrap?
1: Yeah, it's like a sausage wrap. Yeah.
2: Simplicity.
1: Because that way, you satisfy the breakfast, but you satisfy the lunch too.
0: Kind of brunchy.
1: Two come together, and United comes through.
0: I like the way you described that. That thing. With tortillas.
2: Sausage. Wrap it around.
0: Yeah, you mean a sausage wrap. Yeah, okay, cool. All right. Sausage wrap is one of my favorite things for tailgating. But yeah, I think a lot of people really do it upright, though, on an early kickoff like that with the...

0: you know, kind of shift that tailgate menu a little bit to a little more of a breakfasty, brunchy type thing there. Mm-hmm. So, yeah. All right. So the bottom line is, no matter what you decide you're going to do, you can get everything at United and Market Street. And by the way, I did pick up this weekend. I got some of those grapes. Remember that Brenda brought those
1: so good
0: teardrop grapes and moondrop, I believe, with the purple ones. Mm-hmm. I got some of those. Those are really good.
2: Delicious.
0: Did you see those? Yeah, they're like they're
3: about, a little long.
2: I heard
3: a little
2: about them.
0: Well, about as long as your finger or something.
1: Yeah.
0: I mean, they're interesting grapes, but they're really good.
1: Yeah.
0: But yeah, I got some of those. They also had the cotton candy grapes. I didn't get a package of those. But I did get the teardrops. So anyway, they have those, by the way, and they're really good. So when you're going in there to get everything you need for your tailgating this week, look for some of those grapes as well, because they're interesting looking, mm-hmm. and they are delicious too.
1: Yes,
0: so
1: they are.
0: That's United and Market Street. All right, here's Katie Joe's small town shout out.
2: Shout out to Seagraves, Texas, home of the Eagles, population 2,385.
0: Salute.
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0: There's Dasha. Hope she's saving her money from that song.
1: Yes.
0: It's 7:33, and weather is brought to you this morning by South Plains Roofing.
1: Yeah, 86 for a high today. Not quite as warm as we've seen it, but pretty much chance of showers all week, and there is a chance for thunderstorms this afternoon. Right now, 71.
0: All right, yeah, this is nice. The weather this week, is it highs in the 80s?
1: Yeah.
0: I think by
1: Thursday, we could be maybe in the upper 70s.
0: Even better. Even better.
1: Yeah.
0: I'm not going to get my hopes up. I hope it happens. It is funny, though, how rain and cooler temperatures, I mean, once the fair is close, it starts Friday,
1: yeah.
0: Right? So
1: the fair ought to start in July.
2: No joke.
0: Right? I don't know what it is this year. I feel like the fair, I guess it's about the same time it always is, but it seems so late this year for some reason. It just strikes me that way. But I guess it's really about the same thing every year.
1: Yeah.
0: I guess it's just me.
1: Well, I mean,
0: Well, no, I'm not asking you to agree with me, but yeah. I'm just saying I feel that way, and
1: right.
0: I'm apparently stupid. I guess. I don't know what else to make of that, you know?
2: Yeah, not Jeff. Stupid,
0: hey,
2: just
0: moron.
2: The only one.
0: Hey, moron, it's this time every year. What are you, stupid?
1: Apparently, yes.
0: Hey, you're stupid, that guy is on the radio? Thank you. All right. With that said, who's having a birthday on this fine Monday, September 21st?
2: Happy, happy birthday on this beautiful Monday to Jeff Scott, Kenneth...
0: Not me, though.
2: Yeah, not you, though. Jeff Scott, Kenneth Muncy, Nick Negan, Jody Gonzalez, Brianna Gage, Elizabeth O'Neill, Carrie Morrison, Mary Gonzalez, Renee Davison, Ellie Stanford, Angie Busey, Jesus Arenas, Ashley Johnson...
0: Jesus.
2: Yeah.
0: Well, that's Jesus we know. We played golf with before.
1: Yeah.
2: Well, happy birthday, Jesus. And Adelina Aguirre, Lizzie Liu, Tina Crosby, Carrie McGuire, Jericho Pena, Carrie Howard, Christy Davis, Jody Hicks, Margaret Reed, Donna Baker, Laura Harrison, and Christian Rocha, all celebrating birthdays today.
0: All right. Happy birthday, everybody. And coming up here this morning, we will get to our Bible verse. We got the keyword for the Go Anywhere Getaway. That'll be right around 8 o'clock. And 1 second song, and it is...
1: 90s.
0: 90s country. All right. I'm assuming it's country, right?
1: Oh, yeah.
0: 90s country. Okay. All right. So that's what we got coming up for you this morning on KLLL.
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0: Baby Run. There's George on KLLL. It is 7:48 and 1 second song coming up this morning. 90s
1: yep.
0: country.
1: 90s country.
0: As well as your keyword for the Go Anywhere Getaway. We'll do that right around 8 o'clock as well. By the way, this is the last week to qualify to win the Go Anywhere Getaway. We'll have the keywords every day at 8, noon, and 5. So, saw where the U.S. Geological Survey posted a gallery of everything that visitors have lost and left behind at Yellowstone National Park.
1: I bet there's a lot.
0: So, I've been to Yellowstone a couple of times. I don't think I left anything behind at Yellowstone, but... Anyway, they basically have all this posted, some of the oddest items. It's a half dozen retainers that got left behind. It's easy to lose a retainer. Did you ever have a retainer?
2: Oh,
0: to wear?
2: Yeah.
0: Yeah. Yeah, that's always a thing. How many kids have lost a retainer?
2: So many.
0: Yeah, it's just part of life right there. But yeah, so there's a half dozen retainers included here. There's a single snowshoe. Which I always wondered the story on that. It's just like here, you know, when you see a lost shoe in the road, you very rarely see a lost pair of shoes unless somebody threw them up around a telephone wire or something like that. You know, like you see that from time to time. But
1: even that's strange.
0: But as far as lost shoes, you always have one lost shoe. And I just always wonder, I wonder what happened there. Mm-hmm. What's the story behind that? Same thing with a single snowshoe. How did somebody forget one of their snowshoes?
1: No.
0: You think they had one, they'd be like, hey, where is the other one? You think you'd lose them as a pair, right?
2: Yeah, you would notice the difference.
0: Mm-hmm. Right. Also included in these lost items, an Uno card, which is a yellow four, by the way, in case you're missing one.
1: Yellow four, yeah.
0: Let's see. Lots of camera lens covers. I could see where, you know, people take tons of photos at Yellowstone for sure. Baby pacifiers.
2: Ooh.
0: But if you lose a baby pacifier, you're probably not going back for that.
1: Heck no.
2: I mean, important. It depends on where the closest store is. Listen, I will scale a mountain to get that baby back.
0: Okay.
3: I stand corrected.
0: Okay. Let's see here. Yeah, that must be the mom way of looking at that.
2: Oh, that's instant
0: too.
2: Panic. Yeah. You realize that that's the last one from your diaper bag, and they
1: that's
2: lose
1: their,
2: it.
1: That's their favorite one, yeah.
2: It's like, well, vacation's over. Go home. Go home.
0: Yeah. I don't know. Somewhere in there you balance that out between... I'd be like, we are not turning around and driving all the way back for a pacifier. Are you kidding me? We're not doing that. So, yeah, somewhere in there, I guess, is a nice happy medium, right?
2: Yeah.
0: let's see. What else? There's a lot of coins as well, which, I mean, you know, that makes sense. People are paying for stuff. You reach into your pocket and coins are falling. Let's see. Then, okay, now there's also part of this. There's a photo included here that... There's like something close to probably at least 500 hats that have been lost in Yellowstone. So yeah. So anyway, I thought that was just interesting. Losing stuff on vacation. I'm the kind of person that when we stay in a hotel or anything or Airbnb, I am just, I don't know. I'm probably a little OCD on that. You know, I check under the beds. I check the closets. I double check. I mean, I get very, like, if I go get in the car and I didn't check, I have to get out and I have to go back in for that. So that is one thing I will go back and do. But I just hate that feeling of, wait, did I look in that other closet?
2: Yeah.
0: We didn't hang anything in there, did we? No, we didn't. Are you sure? I have to go see it for myself. I don't like leaving stuff.
1: To me, being in the band for 5 years really helped me as far as not losing stuff because the last thing I wanted was for that to be gone. So, I mean, I was checking, like, okay. I mean, I constantly had I've got to make sure I've got everything.
0: You're doing phone, wallet, keys.
1: I mean, everything. I mean, making sure I didn't leave anything in the hotel. I was just like, yeah. I was a little OCD on that, even though I'm probably not OCD.
0: Yeah. Have you lost anything on vacations? Are you a loose things person?
2: Chargers and sunglasses are probably my top two.
0: Okay.
2: I'll either leave them in the hotel room or, chargers. I have so many chargers, y'all. It's ridiculous.
0: I think that one time we'd gone to Norman for a football game and the hotel we're staying at, I looked under the bed and there was somebody had left behind a pair of Hey Dudes.
2: Oh.
0: I left them, though. I was like, I'm not a Hey Dude guy, so I wasn't interested. But I think they're probably my size even, but I was like, nah, I don't think so.
2: No.
0: Well, plus, I don't want to put my feet into somebody else's shoes, especially Hey Dudes.
2: Yeah.
0: There's a lot of people wear those, you know, with no socks or something. I was like, yeah, no thanks.
2: It always amazes me because even the trips that I do forget my charger, I go down to the front and I'm like, you guys have a spare charger? They lie to my face. I know they have chargers back behind there because I know how many I have left at hotels. And there was like, no, ma'am, we don't have any extras.
1: Oh, yeah.
2: Like, yeah, right. There's got to be a big bin in the back that just has so many chargers.
1: Exactly.
0: No, see, I am just so... I'm so paranoid about leaving something behind. I don't lose my chargers there because I'm relentless about checking everything. I mean, I will go as far as we got everything loaded up, walk out the door, and before I shut the hotel door, it's like once I close it, I feel like I've closed it forever.
2: Yeah, no turning
0: back. I still
2: have
0: the key with me, but there's when you're checking out, there's just that feeling of finality. That door closes. It's over.
2: It's gone.
0: And anything behind that door is gone forever is how I feel. So before I close the door even, I will sit there, I'll put the suitcase in front and say, let me just go in and do one more check through. You know, and Kathy will be like, oh my gosh, okay. So I go in there again. I'll look under the beds again. I'll check the bathroom, make sure nothing's on the counter. I'll check in the shower, make sure you got all your
1: shower,
0: shampoo.
1: Shower's
0: brought,
1: a big one.
0: Yes,
1: shower's
0: because sometimes yeah. you know Kathy will have her own stuff that she brings, yeah. you know, and shampoos and conditioners and yeah. all the stuff that you ladies use. And I'll, did you get all your stuff? Yes, I got all my stuff. Are you sure? Let me go check. So I'll go in there. Okay, yeah, it looks good here. All right. You didn't put anything in the drawers? No, I don't ever put anything in the drawer. Okay, well, let me go check just to make sure. Okay, yep, drawers clean. Did you put anything in the closet? No, I didn't hang anything up. I hung one thing up. I already got it. You sure? Did you check? No, I didn't check, but I got my stuff. Okay, let me go in and check. I'll check the closet. Okay, yep, we're all clear here. We're all good, but I have to see it for myself.
2: All you need is that one time where you find something that everyone yes. left, and you walk out, and it's like your cape is just flowing in the hallway, and you're like, well, good thing I checked it.
0: See?
1: And especially yeah. exactly. the shampoo, because yep. that stuff can be the most expensive.
0: Yeah.
1: I mean, those things are like bras and everything. I mean, because those are a lot of money.
0: Time out, what?
1: Bras are expensive, aren't they?
0: I mean, jealous.
1: I don't wear
2: Do tell.
0: You seem to know a lot about it.
2: I don't know. Maybe I'm, I don't know.
0: That was just an unusual thing for you to throw in, I thought.
1: I was just meaning a comparison.
0: Well, I just wouldn't have expected you to be the one throwing that out now.
2: What?
0: Well. That was just kind of weird. Anyway, I haven't priced them really lately. I know my way around them, but I don't
1: next
0: really
1: day on the old
0: them.
1: Bra. I don't know what you're talking about. Okay. I don't know. I
0: don't know. I guess they're like anything. They've got yeah. a price range.
2: Like
0: or
2: shampoo.
0: Some are
2: cheaper. You can buy some cheap yeah. ones or you can pay money.
1: Yeah. I do know shampoo's expensive.
2: Yeah.
0: Yeah. Yeah, so, you know, there's just different things, I'm sure. I don't know. I wouldn't be the yes. guy to ask.
1: I'm not either.
0: I haven't perused the Victoria's Secret catalog in a while since I was about, you know, 13 probably.
1: Yeah, no, me either.
0: No, of course not.
1: Yes.
0: I don't know how we got there. People lost stuff in Yellowstone and posted it, and one thing led to another, and here we are now, right in the middle of this conversation.
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0: All right, it's time for today's Bible verse, and then coming up in a few minutes, we'll get your keyword so you have a shot at the Go Anywhere Getaway. Here's your Bible verse. It is 1 John 2:15. Do not love this world, nor the things it offers you. For when you love the world, you do not have the love of the Father in you. That is 1 John 2:15.

0: Your boss thinks you're stuck in traffic, but you're really just avoiding your kid's morning fight. Hey, we won't tell. Waking up with Jeff Mudflap in the gang.
1: I love that.
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0: Be By You. That is Luke Combs. It is 8:11, and your keyword this hour, if you missed it, the keyword is friend. Friend. So
1: friend.
0: You can hear that at 806-996-30. Text it to us, and you'll be in the running to win our Go Anywhere getaway. Your chance to pick any city you'd like to visit in America with a round-trip airfare, 4-star hotel, and a lot of fun.
1: Mm-hmm.
0: And there you go.
1: Dun, dun, dun.
0: All right, let's see here. So we're going to play the one-second song now.
1: Mm-hmm.
0: And this is 90s country today. Yep. That we're doing, right?
1: 90s country.
0: Okay.
1: Nothing crazy. The last one might be a little bit tricky.
0: Okay, but there's no theme other than all 90s country songs.
1: Yeah, I think the first two, you're gonna be on the right track. You're going to be going 55, and then all of a sudden it's a speed trap, and I think you'll be like, ooh, ooh, ooh.
0: Okay.
1: So.
0: All right. With that description, I'm ready to play.
2: Are you? Are you really ready?
0: I know, it makes me feel like I'm driving into planes on my way to Lovington. There's always a DPS guy
1: outside there.
0: I've been pulled over a couple times over the years.
1: Well, that's
0: for that,
1: exactly what this might feel like.
0: Okay. All right. Well, I'm traumatized already. Here we go. 90s country. Katie Joe, this is you like 90s country. So
2: I'm ready.
0: Here. All right. The gang usually does well at 90s country. 806-900-9630. And let's see here. Okay, yes. All right, here we go. Here's song number one. Okay. One more time. All right. I feel like I know this.
2: I know who it is.
0: Pretty sure. I mean, I'm pretty sure I know it, but then I'm like, okay. Is it? Yeah, okay.
2: Tim McGraw?
0: Yeah, that's what I was saying. Tim McGraw and Faith Hill.
2: Uh-huh.
0: Is it It's Your Love?
1: Boom!
2: Okay. Nice. Right.
0: There we go. Okay.
2: Okay, Ricky got that one. Mandy, Kaylin, Gina.

0: Johnny Record, Peggy, Jamie, T. Ritt, Sweet Jimmy.
1: Sweet Jimmy, way to go.
2: Sweet Jimmy.
3: All right. Okay, right. That was pretty straightforward. Yeah,
4: we're cruising right along now. It's still now we're going 55.
3: Okay, we're one for one.
4: Yep.
3: All right. Here's song number two. Okay. Yeah, I'm pretty sure we got this.
0: Yeah.
3: Well, all right, Katie Joe.
0: Okay, is it Trace Adkins?
3: That would be correct.
0: No thinking funny.
3: Hello, I'm Trace Adkins. Yeah. With Jeff Mudflap.
4: Oh, we're going 75 now. Oh, we are smoking.
3: It ain't no thinking thing. Right brain, left brain.
0: Okay, right. Norma, Peggy, Sweet Jimmy, Gina, Miss Tina, Barbara, Mandy, Whiskey Jesse, Norma. Everybody's on their A game today. These are all two for two.
4: Well, now we're flicking the lights, telling you there's a patrolman up above.
3: Up above?
4: I mean, not above. I mean, up ahead.
3: Oh, they're okay. So now, they're patrolling by aircraft.
4: Yes.
3: You now. Do you see those signs? Every once in a while, still, they have those signs, you know, speed is, you know, monitored by aircraft or whatever. I'm like, come on. Yeah, I don't believe that. Yeah, I know. I still don't believe that, though. They may do that sometimes, but hardly ever are they doing that, really. I think they just do that trying to make you slow down. Yeah. It's just like when they put those tower things in the parking lots at stores, those police tower things. I've never seen anybody in one of those. And so I'm like, okay, they just put them out there to make it look like they're doing something. You know, maybe it's a deterrent, I guess, maybe somehow, maybe but is. I don't know. That's neither here nor there, though. All right, here we go.
4: Now comes song, the deterrent.
3: Song number three. Who's still in love? Oh, man, let's see. Oh. Do you think you know this one?
0: Okay.
3: It's familiar.
0: Hannah McFarlane just redid this and posted it on her TikTok.
4: No
0: so,
4: way.
0: I have it.
4: No
3: okay,
4: way.
3: Here it is
4: that's
3: again.
4: Crazy.
3: That's crazy.
4: Coming. She okay. Got the trooper.
3: Okay, let me listen to it again. Who's still in love? Okay, don't say anything. Hang on a second. Is it Leanne Womack? Okay. All right. It's Leanne Womack. Okay.
0: Yes.
3: And the song is?
0: Fool in Love. Is it Fool in Love with a Fool? Still in Love
4: with
0: a Fool?
4: It's just called The Fool.
0: Oh, The Fool.
3: Is that what it is? Okay. Yeah. Yeah. I'm the fool in love. Yeah. Okay.
0: I just saw this last night.
4: Wow.
3: So Hannah McFarlane did this one.
0: And it is beautiful.
3: Okay.
0: Yeah.
3: All right. Well, there's your 1 second song. That's pretty good. That's funny, though, that you've become such a fan of Hannah McFarlane, and that song is one she did. Of all the songs.
0: Of all the songs.
3: Crazy.
0: Of all the songs. Because last night I thought, I didn't realize that Leanne Womack sang that. I was thinking Alison Krauss in my head for some reason.
3: Right. Well, that's when I was first starting to think about I heard that little piece, and I was like, who is that? Alison Krauss? I was like, no, it's not Alison Krauss. It took me a second, because I love Leanne Womack. I think she is one of the greatest female country singers. I mean, she probably doesn't get the credit, you know, or she, you know, she, I think she probably, I don't know why, for whatever reason, she sang in an era where there was a lot of superstar females. I mean, think about, it was Faith Hill, Shania Twain, Martina McBride, you know, even Reba in that time frame. I mean, there was so many. And sometimes I think Leanne Womack got lost in the shuffle a little bit on that. You know, she did have hits at the time, but man, I just always thought she was one of the best.
4: Memory serves me right, and I may be wrong on this, but if memory serves me right, one of the George Strait concerts a number of years back, probably like 15 years back, she was actually one of the performers.
3: That sounds right. Seen a lot of George Strait concerts over the years, but that does sound correct. But yeah, here you go. Let's play that song. Okay. It is called The Fool, by the way. This is like one of those lost songs that you just really don't hear much anymore, but it's really good. Kudos for finding this one and putting it on the 1 second song, you know?

0: from our 1 second song this morning, Leanne Womack and The Fool. That's so good. I hadn't heard that one in a long, long time.
1: Yeah.
0: All right. That was a nice find there.
1: Thank you.
0: That's what's fun about the 1 second song. Sometimes you use some songs that we haven't heard in a while, and it kind of makes you think on it and go, oh, man. Well, I was even thinking like Trace Adkins. That Ain't No Thinking Thing. But then I started thinking about, remember his song, There's a Girl in Texas? Do you remember that one?
2: I don't.
0: There's a girl in Texas.
2: I don't know if I remember that one.
0: Really? Oh, man. Are we going to have to go down the rabbit hole?
1: We're going to have to go down the rabbit.
0: Oh. Let's see here. Yeah. Yeah, we don't want to go down the rabbit. Thank you.
2: Yeah, don't put me down for that.
0: Okay, so we can't play every single 1 second song that we play every single day, okay? So I don't want to set a precedent here. But you've never heard There's a Girl in Texas? That was one of his first ones that he had.
2: It's not ringing a bell.
0: Okay. See if it does. Do you know it?
2: I think so.
0: Okay, well, I've already committed to it, so now I got to go ahead and play it. So, yeah. That's okay, though. It's a good song, but just, you know. You fooled me into playing it.

0: Trace Atkins, There's a Girl in Texas. All right, yeah, that was from, well, it wasn't from the one-second song, but you made me think of this song, and then we went down the rabbit hole, and then we had to play that, so there you go. And then Katie Jo said she didn't know this one, but then I started playing it, then you say you know it, and then I was like, well, fine, we've committed, we're going to play it. So
1: we committed.
0: That's a good song, though. That I think that, I don't know if that was his very first single. I think it might have been, actually, if I remember correctly, but it, if it wasn't the first, it was among the first couple, for sure, so... but that is a good one. Anytime you're singing about Texas, life's pretty good, I think.
1: Yep.
0: All right, it's 8:26. The 8 o'clock word for the go anywhere getaway was friend, F R I E N D. Make sure you spell it correctly there. F R I E N D. I before E, except after C. Oh, do you remember any of those things from school like that?
2: I say that one in my head all the time.
0: Did they even teach that kind of stuff anymore? I don't know.
2: But I'm going to ask my boys.
0: Yeah, that was always so helpful, though. I before E, except after C. Yeah, and then it's an E, I.
1: Well, I just got
0: friend
1: confused.
0: Is F-R-I-E-N-D. You don't remember that? I before E, except after C?
1: Oh, I remember it. It's just one of those. I get right after C. I'm like, oh, gosh, what was that? D? No, B. No, it's B.
0: A-E-I-O-N-U and sometimes
1: yeah,
0: Y.
1: Yeah.
0: But not
1: I do
0: always.
1: Remember that. Yeah.
0: I don't know if there's a lot of those little things, though, that stick with you. From when you're a kid and going to school. So I didn't think teach that anymore. Oh, ouch. Ran into the microphone there.
1: Watch out. Kadunk.
0: All right. Where were we? Anyway, friend is the 8 o'clock keyword. But yes, it is F-R-I-E-N-D, because if you spell it if you spell it incorrectly, you're not gonna be that entry won't count.
1: Yeah, don't do that.
0: And then we'll have another keyword coming up for you later on at noon today.
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1: Well, over the weekend, we went to my favorite spot, which was Salada. It's always a good time to go to Salada, though. 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But my wife usually gets a salad. 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Now, she actually got a different one. 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
1: Yeah, it does. 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

0: turn this truck around. Jordan Davis, he's got a new song we're playing on KLLL now called Mess. Have you heard that one? That's really good. Yeah, Jordan Davis is one of those guys who I think that he's just one of those artists that you hear his songs and you go, oh, yeah, man, that guy's good. I like him. But he's always like one of those, you know what I'm saying to me? He's not like an
1: saying.
0: A guy or something.
1: Right, I know what you're saying.
0: But he's
1: yeah.
0: really good. He has a million hits. And Lee Bryce is one of those guys.
1: Lee Bryce, yeah. That's another one. Yeah,
0: you know, just guys that you hear their songs and you go, man, I really like that guy.
1: Yep.
0: He's really good. But if you say, hey, name me some Jordan Davis songs. Let's see. Yeah. He sings that one.
1: Right.
0: Turn his truck around. Yes, that one. And then he's got that other good one. It's let's see. It's the one he does with Luke Bryan. Yeah. By Dirt. Yes, By Dirt. By Dirt. Yes, that's a good one.
1: Right.
0: But I like him. But anyway, yeah. Mess is his new one, and it's really good. But you'll be hearing that on KLLL a lot more here. Weather, pretty exciting this week for me, I think.
1: Is.
0: I'm excited to hear about the weather, brought to you by Dent Repair Solutions.
1: This is a great week. 86 for a high today, chance of thunderstorms again this afternoon. I think if we get any, there is a possibility for this afternoon, but I think if we get in, it's right around 5 o'clock today.
0: Oh, good. When everybody's going home, that'll be convenient.
1: Yeah, that'll be really convenient, won't it? But the rest of the week, I mean, we're looking good. I think by Thursday, I could see temperatures dipping down upper 70s for a high.
0: You know, it's South Plains Fair time when rain and cooler temperatures come in. So
1: And chance for showers all week. So.
0: Okay. Well, that's good. That's exciting. I like it.
1: Yeah.
0: Y'all have football tonight, though, don't you?
2: We do.
0: Yeah.
2: 8 p.m.
0: Do they play rain or shine?
2: Football, I mean, I don't know. No, we've had one cancel for rain, so we'll see.
0: Okay, all right. Well, hopefully you don't have to sit in the rain.
2: My boys would play in the rain, no doubt.
0: Well, when you're that age, playing football in the rain or snow or anything, I mean, when I was a kid, I can remember, I'm sure you did this too. If you're going to play football,
1: exactly,
0: somebody go turn on the water hose and just get the yard all wet and everything, because you just wanted to, it's just more fun when you're getting muddy and dirty and...
2: I bet your mother loved that.
0: Yeah, well.
2: I'm always like, pick a different house.
0: Well, you know what? It's funny because on my block, because we had a tree right in the middle of our yard, so we weren't a great football yard.
1: Right.
0: But I had a basketball goal, so we played basketball in my house quite a bit. But when it came to football, we played, it was these brothers named Chris and Greg that lived down the street from me, and their yard was perfect because there were no trees, and even the people just to the west of them, it was just the driveway, and then they had a yard, too, with no trees. So we could play 2 yards worth of football right there with no trees or anything in the way. But we'd get out there with a hose, water it all down, and, just get all muddy.
2: Just make a big mess.
0: That was good. Good times.
1: Yeah, good times.
0: You know, see, the same thing, snow.
1: Oh, absolutely. There'd be a blizzard, and Jerry Wheeler would call me. He'd be like, hey, man, we're going to get a football game together. You ready to go? And I'm like, heck yeah, man. Get them to go. Let's do it. Let's have it. And we'd be out there in freezing cold weather. And I'd be like, come back.
0: On the frozen tundra.
1: My hands would be frostbite.
0: But you didn't care, right? Because it was so much fun. Yeah. But yeah, that would be, it's like playing the frozen tundra. Lambeau Field.
1: Yeah. My mom, I'd come in. Yeah, one day you're going to pay for all this.
0: Yep.
3: You're going to catch your death of cold.
1: I know I am.
3: You're going to catch cold out there.
1: Look at me now. I'm paying for it.
2: I'm
1: paying for it now.
0: Are you not going to wear a coat? Mom, football players don't wear coats while they play. Yeah. Well, it's cold outside.
2: It never fails. Even if you send them out like a kid on the Christmas story, they come back in with their shirts off. And they're like, somebody had to be skins. Yeah. What? It is 20 degrees outside.
1: Somebody had to be skins. That's so true.
0: Yeah. You got to be. There's rules. You got to play.
1: For now, my gosh, it can be 110 degrees out there and you'll be like, you can't wear that sweater outside. What are you doing?
0: You're wearing a hoodie on a 110
1: degree day. Oh, come on,
0: Mom.
1: This is what everybody's wearing. You know? I'm like, oh, my gosh.
0: All right. Well, anyway, cooler this week, so that's good. But, yeah, hopefully you don't have to sit in the rain tonight, Katie Jo. Hopefully you miss the rain.
2: I would, though. I love the rain.
0: Yeah.
2: Bring it on.
0: Okay. All right. You're a very hearty
1: fire hose
0: man.
1: In here.
2: No, I'll sit in my car. Don't get me wrong. I have windshield wipers.
0: Okay. You're not that hearty. Okay. I got you. Okay. 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

0: Oh, man, I like that one a lot. That's his newest one. That's pretty cool right there. All right, so one final check of the week's weather. I mean, we got football coming up Saturday. We got the fair starts on Friday.
1: Yeah, I mean, we're going to be in the 80s for the most part, even low 80s, I think, for a lot of part of the week. But today, chance of showers, thunderstorms this afternoon, 86 for a high. Right now, 71.
0: Flag football game night forecast?
1: I think they're going to be just fine.
2: Okay. All right.
0: There you go. There you go. All right.
2: Happy moms, frustrated kids.
1: Crossing all my fingers and toes.
0: It's the mud flap weather guarantee.
1: Oh, gosh.
0: Yeah. Hey, last time you guaranteed that rain at 8 o'clock that evening, and sure enough, at my house, that was big news. I mean, yeah. Kathy was like, oh, my gosh, didn't mud flap guarantee that? I said, yes, it was the mud flap guarantee.
1: Dun, dun, dun.
0: See, you got to, if you're going to do this, you have to take advantage of the times you were right.
1: Mm-hmm. That's
0: really
1: true.
0: oversell it and remind people. But what you do is when you say something's going to happen and it doesn't happen, then you never mention it again.
2: Yeah.
0: But you oversell the correct time. You know?
2: That's great advice.
1: Katie Joe, you will be just fine.
2: And I'm going to take
1: you
2: a picture like a little wet dog
1: yes.
2: if I have to sit through a game in a rainstorm.
1: Your game tonight, you are going to be just fine.
0: Even if she's not sitting in her car.
1: She was not going to have to sit in her car because this is where she's going to be at. It's not going to rain.
0: Okay. All right.
2: There we go.
0: Well, again, it's the mud flap weather guarantee. All right. Yes. Cool. Well, we'll have another keyword for the Go Anywhere Getaway coming up at noon today, also at 5. So this is your final week to get qualified to win a trip to any U.S. city of your choice across America. And we got the keywords every day, 8, noon, 5, today through Friday.
1: Jeff Mudflap in the game, featuring Jeff.
0: And the wonderfully talented Mudflap.
2: Katie Joe in the gang. Today joining us, we have Sylvia Milkman. Sorry about that. David Z, Jason White, KK, Henry, Tammy the Runner, Mike, Charlie the Teacher, Future Soldier Mama Q, Gary Melton, Butch, Banker Bob, Old Man Steven, Pappy the P.O., Angie H., JoJo, Barnaby, Jamie, Kimberly, Christopher, Elaine, Kokomo Joe and Junior, Don, Carolyn, Keely, John W., Troy the Painter, Taylor, Dustin, Melva, Ainsley, Joy, Jamie, Kaylin, Barbara, T-Rip, Mrs. Tina, Norma, Sweet Jimmy, Kyle, Angie A., Eli, Gina, Ricky, Johnny, Mandy, Mercedes, Marshall, Whiskey Jesse, Melanie T, Jama, JoJo's Hubby, Santa Mark, J. Mari, LJ, Lovey, Tiffany, and Miss Peggy.
0: All right. Thank you, everybody, for checking in. Part of the gang this morning. And also, we enjoyed comments about things you lost. We had that list of things from Yellowstone Yellowstone National Park that people had lost, left behind retainers and hats and what else. I mean, there's all kinds of stuff.
1: Sunglasses.
0: Sunglasses, stuff that people lose. So we start thinking about things we've lost on vacation. But, yeah, there was I guess everybody's pretty much lost something at some time. So, but if you lost anything at Yellowstone, it was the Uno card. It was the Yellow 4, I think.
1: Yeah, that was kind of weird.
0: Something like that. Somebody lost an Uno card. So, yeah, if that's you, you know where you can find it now.
1: Yeah, that's right.
0: It's funny that it was a yellow Uno card at Yellowstone.
2: Yeah.
0: You know?
1: Wow. They probably did that on purpose.
0: Dun, dun, dun. They probably did. You're right. All right. That's it. We're getting the sign that we have to get out of here.
1: Yeah, I know.
0: Kanaya's coming in next. She gets a little impatient sometimes. She's giving us that look.
1: That's the look we need to, yeah. How's it going?
0: When a woman gives you that look, you know it's time to move on, right?
3: Jeff Mudflap in the gang. Live, local, and late blooming.
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Don't miss out on this Saturday's football game. Coming up, the Raiders are playing against Sam Houston. It'll be here in Lubbock, and it's a morning game. 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

You could win round trip airfare for two and two nights at a hotel to the city of your choice. It's the Go Anywhere Getaway. 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

96.3 KLLL. Hope you had a great weekend. Dave here with you. Well, today could be the start of a rainy week. Is that good news? Is that bad news? I guess that all depends upon who you are, right? Get more on KLLL.

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0: 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Ever been on vacation to Yellowstone National Park? Well, it seems that they have put up for display all the things that people have left behind, including half a dozen retainers, a single snowshoe, an Uno card, lots of camera lens covers, baby pacifiers, coins, and much more. Maybe something belongs to you.
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96-3. Congrats going out to Texas Tech Red Raider football team defeating Houston at home 28-26. Up next, another home game. They will be hosting Sam Houston, and that's an early one at 11.

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We're looking forward to Saturday's game. 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

Where are you going? 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We'll take care of the airfare, the hotel, the four-star accommodations, the KLLL's Go Anywhere Getaway. 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

I feel like we've been waiting for that new Kenny Chesney album forever. Finally, it'll be out on Friday. 96.3 KLLL, Silver Sands Marina out later this week, including collabs with Megan Maroney and more.

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All right, here we go. What's up? It's JT on 96.3 KUOO. Do me a favor. Look at the calendar and look at Friday, 9:25. Does anything come to mind? How about 9:25? It's unofficially Dolly Parton Day on Friday, so let's talk about the celebrities that deserve their own holiday. What you got? Hit me up.

96.3 KLLL. If you could wake up and eat breakfast in a different city tomorrow, where would it be? That's the call you're going to have to make with the Go Anywhere Getaway. You can win a trip to any major U.S. city. 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

0: 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A lot of people are going to be celebrating Dolly Parton on Friday for 9-to-5. What celeb do you think deserves her own holiday?
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0: 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It's JT on KLLL. What celebrity do you think deserves their own holiday?
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0: 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There's going to be a lot of Dolly Parton-related celebrations happening on Friday for 9/25, Dolly Parton Day. Is there a celeb that you think deserves her own holiday?
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0: 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We're talking about celebs that deserve their own holidays. You want to celebrate Jeremy Allen White Day?
1: 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I totally join in and wear a tiny white t-shirt.
0: 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I don't think anybody wants to see me in a tiny white anything.

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0: What's up? It's JT on 96.3 KLLL. A lot of folks are going to be celebrating Dolly Parton Day on Friday, 925. What celeb do you think deserves her own holiday?
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0: What's up? It's JT on KLLL. Friday is 925-925. It's Dolly Parton Day. What celebrity do you think deserves their own holiday?
1: You know, if there's one celebrity who deserves their own holiday, it's got to be Adam Sandler.
0: Yeah, how would we celebrate?
1: Just imagine a day where everyone wears basketball shorts and has a blast.
0: Well, I got to say, as someone who's not...

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0: 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We're talking about the celebrities that deserve their own holiday.
1: You know, if anyone deserves their own holiday, it's got to be Nicolas Cage. I mean, the guy has done it all from action to drama, and he's just so unique.

0: 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It's JT. 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
2: 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Hotter than the red on the cattle brand. Because she's a gold digger with a quick trigger. A cast iron skillet swinging lid flipper. 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